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2: Tonight will be mainly clear with a low of 56. Tomorrow is expected to be partly sunny with a high of 80. Tomorrow night will bring variable clouds and a low of 57. Tuesday will be breezy and pleasant with considerable clouds and a high of 76. Wednesday will be cloudy and humid with a couple of showers and a thunderstorm reaching a high of 71. For Blueberry Broadcasting, I'm AccuWeather meteorologist Jason Caterina.

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1: I would commence to making real southern fried squash. 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
2: Tonight will be mainly clear with a low of 56. Tomorrow is expected to be partly sunny with a high of 80. Tomorrow night will bring variable clouds and a low of 57. Tuesday will be breezy and pleasant with considerable clouds and a high of 76. Wednesday will be cloudy and humid with a couple of showers and a thunderstorm reaching a high of 71. For Blueberry Broadcasting, I'm AccuWeather meteorologist Jason Caterina.

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2: Tonight will be mainly clear with a low of 56. Tomorrow is expected to be partly sunny with a high of 80. Tomorrow night will bring variable clouds and a low of 57. Tuesday will be breezy and pleasant with considerable clouds and a high of 76. Wednesday will be cloudy and humid with a couple of showers and a thunderstorm reaching a high of 71. For Blueberry Broadcasting, I'm AccuWeather meteorologist Jason Caterina.

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1: She grew up with the children of the stars.

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1: We were having like a little family cookout, and Uncle Louie, who's like 89, watched me put mustard on a hot dog. 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
0: From the Norm's UsedCars.com weather desk.
5: Overnight will be mainly clear with a low of 56 degrees. Tomorrow, expect partly sunny skies and pleasant weather with a high of 79 degrees. Tomorrow night, we'll have variable cloud cover and a low of 56 degrees. Looking ahead to Tuesday, it'll be breezy at times with plenty of clouds and a high of 76 degrees. By Wednesday, conditions will be cloudy and humid with some showers and a chance of a thunderstorm reaching a high of 75 degrees. For Blueberry Broadcasting, I'm AccuWeather meteorologist Jason Caterina.

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1: Sherry relayed the story about she has a relative that likes to put mayo on her hot dogs. 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
5: Overnight will be mainly clear with a low of 56 degrees. Tomorrow, expect partly sunny skies and pleasant weather with a high of 79 degrees. Tomorrow night, we'll have variable cloud cover and a low of 56 degrees. Looking ahead to Tuesday, it'll be breezy at times with plenty of clouds and a high of 76 degrees. By Wednesday, conditions will be cloudy and humid with some showers and a chance of a thunderstorm reaching a high of 75 degrees. For Blueberry Broadcasting, I'm AccuWeather meteorologist Jason Caterina.

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5: Overnight will be mainly clear with a low of 56 degrees. Tomorrow, expect partly sunny skies and pleasant weather with a high of 79 degrees. Tomorrow night, we'll have variable cloud cover and a low of 56 degrees. Looking ahead to Tuesday, it'll be breezy at times with plenty of clouds and a high of 76 degrees. By Wednesday, conditions will be cloudy and humid with some showers and a chance of a thunderstorm reaching a high of 75 degrees. For Blueberry Broadcasting, I'm AccuWeather meteorologist Jason Caterina.

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5: Overnight will be mainly clear with a low of 56 degrees. Tomorrow, expect partly sunny skies and pleasant weather with a high of 79 degrees. Tomorrow night, we'll have variable cloud cover and a low of 56 degrees. Looking ahead to Tuesday, it'll be breezy at times with plenty of clouds and a high of 76 degrees. By Wednesday, conditions will be cloudy and humid with some showers and a chance of a thunderstorm reaching a high of 75 degrees. For Blueberry Broadcasting, I'm AccuWeather meteorologist Jason Caterina.

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3: Hi, this is Candace in San Antonio. I just wanted to thank you guys for talking about Project Hail Mary, but not talking about it, like not ruining anything. My mother had reached out to me and told me that she had purple hull peas that my uncle had given her to give me. It's about a 12 and a half hour round trip for me to go pick those up. It's worth it. So I listened to the audiobook the whole way. And so I came back and there are no words to explain how great that book is. I loved it so much. And it was so nice going in blind. And I had 2 hours to spare, and I just finished crying after listening to it back home here in San Antonio. And I just thank you. I thank you guys so much for talking about it. The pessimism that has fallen off of my cold, dead heart is a lot. So if anybody out there needs a good book, listen to this. It's the greatest. It really is. Again, thank you guys so much. I'm going to watch the movie tonight while I eat my cornbread and purple hull peas. All right. Thank you, guys.
4: Amaze.
5: Yeah, amazing.
4: Lamar,
5: did
4: you also listen to the audiobook while you were away last week?
5: I love the movie, but see, now I want to go back and watch the movie again, knowing what I know now, because the book, the detail of the book, it answered a lot of questions that I had from the movie. I mean, think about this. The movie was two hours, 45 minutes, something like that. The book is like 16 hours. So there's a lot more detail in the book.
4: And there's a lot of science in the book. Like, I've read criticisms of the movie where if you had read the book, you would know that. And they can't do they're criticizing Andy Weir, who wrote Project Hail Mary, but the science is in the book. And it answers a lot of questions. And
5: yes, it does.
4: The story is so much bigger and broader and deeper and taller and in all the ways. One of our boys watched the movie, one of our twins, and he was like, I know you've seen it. I know you've read the book. What is in the book that isn't in the movie? And I was like, you know how every single question you ask yourself during the movie?
5: Yeah. Yes.
4: They're all answered in the book. Right?
5: And it was just really good. Yes.
4: And it does fill your cold, dead heart with hope. And Ray Porter, who's the narrator, is amazing. Candace, you'll have to call us back and let us know what you thought about the movie. Because a lot of people I know are seeing the movie first, like Lamar, and then reading the book. But you did the book and then the movie, so. Amaze. All right, we got morons in the news. Next, it's the Bob and Sherry Show.
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0: Troy Jackson appears to have a commanding lead in the race for the Democratic nomination for Maine's U.S. Senate seat. Unofficial delegate count showed Jackson with about 74% of the delegates heading into Saturday's nominating convention in Bangor. Hundreds of people gathered in Portland Saturday to honor Johann Sebastian Guerrero, who was fatally shot by an ICE agent in Biddeford last week. Protesters called for an independent investigation and accountability in the shooting, while the Maine Attorney General's office and the Department of Homeland Security continue separate investigations. A Howland man was killed in a crash on Interstate 95 in Edinburgh Saturday evening. State police say Bruce Ireland, 61, lost control on wet roads and crashed into the wooded median near mile marker 210. Investigators say he was not wearing a seatbelt. And two people were hospitalized after a three-vehicle crash in Lymington Friday afternoon. State police say Robert Leterrier, 85, of Biddeford, ran a red light at the intersection of routes 25 and 11, causing the crash. He was not wearing a seatbelt and was seriously injured after being ejected from his truck.
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0: The Red Sox stayed hot after topping the Tampa Bay Rays 6-1 in their finale from Fenway Park. Sonny Gray earned the victory after striking out 5 over 6 innings. Boston has won 13 straight and will host the Baltimore Orioles for a 3-game series that starts tonight. And the Red Fury are world champions. Spain took down Argentina 1-0 in extra time to secure their second-ever tournament win. Your exclusive AccuWeather forecast is next.
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12: Today will be pleasant with a mix of sun and clouds reaching a high of 80. Tonight, expect variable clouds with a low of 57. Tomorrow will bring occasional breeziness along with quite a few clouds and a high temperature of 76. Moving into Wednesday, it will be cloudy and humid with a chance of showers and a thunderstorm reaching a high of 75. For Blueberry Broadcasting, I'm AccuWeather meteorologist Jason Caterina.

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2: So our moron of the day today was a gentleman who took his Wizinator off in the back of a police car. And, of course, you know, got in all kinds of trouble for it. And Lamar had never heard of he thought we were making it up as a joke. No, the Wizinator is a real product. So we go to the commercial, and Lamar jumps on the internet to investigate the Wizinator. And then here comes this disclosure. Hey, Lamar, you want to grab it from here?
3: Well, I saw that the Wizinator, it comes with a thing that goes around your waist, and it's got a little battery-operated heater that heats the urine that you've got, the clean urine that's in the bag. Because, and I thought, man, that's genius, because it was my job to take all of the samples when everybody had to get drug tested for the, you know, CDL, you had random drug tests.
4: You're making it sound so glamorous, please.
3: Well, but so they've got the cups. And so my deal was I would go into the bathroom to make sure no hijinks was going on. And then they would get the cup and seal it. Well, they had a thermometer strip on the outside, and they checked it for, you know, the temperature. Because if you just put water in it or something like that, it wouldn't be the right temperature. So this was really, really smart. The only people that I had that really tried it was people that would get a condom, and they would keep the condom in their crotch, which would pretty much get it close to body temperature. And they always had a toothpick in their mouth. And so when they went to the bathroom, they would just pierce the front of the condom and, you know, and they could pass the temperature test. So,
2: whew.
3: This was, you know.
2: This is your cool classroom idea, was right? The streets, Lamar, for sure.
4: Let me tell you. You know, when I got hired with the Bob and Sherry Show, I had to take a urine test.
2: They used to drug test us.
4: That's exactly right. Because this exacting kind of work, it's like being an air traffic controller. I went into this and I went, SATs, tests at school. This is one that I know that I'm going to pass. No problem. Finally.
2: Yeah. Well, when you're dancing that delicate dance of getting the Ford dealership next to the Tapao song, we have to be sober and clear-eyed. Okay? Sober. They stopped drug testing us, not because they thought it was none of their business and that we should all be allowed to be blotto. They stopped drug testing because it costs money to drug test us.
4: Yeah.
2: It's the Bob and Sherry Show.
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12: Four Democrats have dropped out of the race for Maine's open U.S. Senate seat. Shenna Bellows, Nirav Shah, Dan Kleban, and Jordan Wood all ended their campaign Sunday, with Shah, Kleban, and Wood endorsing Troy Jackson. A state trooper stopped a wrong-way driver on Interstate 95 in Bangor Saturday night by ramming a stolen pickup truck to end a dangerous pursuit. Police say Lawrence Knowles, 60 of Norridge Walk, was arrested after a brief standoff and faces multiple charges, including eluding OUI and reckless conduct. A Mattawamkeag man is facing OUI and drug trafficking charges after police say he drove onto a sidewalk in Lincoln, striking a family of four Saturday afternoon. Police say Carl Hartley, 57, was allegedly under the influence of meth when the crash happened. A 24-year-old woman suffered serious injuries, while the other three victims were hospitalized with non-life-threatening injuries. And Lubeck officials have tabled a proposal that would have allowed the town to bill residents or their insurance companies for fire and emergency response services after hearing public opposition. Selectmen instead voted to place funding for a new junior firefighter program on the August town meeting for voter approval.
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12: The Red Sox stayed hot after topping the Tampa Bay Rays 6-1 in their finale from Fenway Park. Sonny Gray earned the victory after striking out five over six innings. Boston has won 13 straight and will host the Baltimore Orioles for a three-game series that starts tonight. And the Red Fury are world champions. Spain took down Argentina 1-0 in extra time to secure their second-ever tournament win. Your exclusive AccuWeather forecast is next.
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13: Today will be pleasant with a mix of sun and clouds reaching a high of 80. Tonight, expect variable clouds with a low of 57. Tomorrow will bring occasional breeziness along with quite a few clouds and a high temperature of 76. Moving into Wednesday, it will be cloudy and humid with a chance of showers and a thunderstorm reaching a high of 75. For Blueberry Broadcasting, I'm AccuWeather meteorologist Jason Caterina.
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0: sorry,
1: what?
0: She goes, yeah, actually, it's pretty common. Anytime somebody tells you it's pretty common, you never heard of it, they're probably just trying to make you feel better. I said, wait a minute. So you mean to tell me this whole time I've been walking around at the beach in my bikini, just all willy-nilly, just out here being indecent, not even knowing. Imagine living your whole life with a major nip slip, didn't even know it. Why, when I was younger, I used to go to church camp. If we ever went swimming, they used to make us put a t-shirt on over our bathing suit just in case anybody had their nipple they didn't know about. We don't need anybody out here lusting. God forbid my third nip make a man stumble. So cut to, a couple years go by, I get pregnant. I'm at my ultrasound appointment. The doctor, she's feeling around on my belly. She goes, yep, everything feels great, looks great. And then she goes, what's that? I said, oh, it's my third nipple. And she says, well, just so you know, it may lactate. Sorry,
1: what?
0: She goes, yeah, actually, it's pretty common. I said, wait a minute. So you mean to tell me that I can feed a kid from three options? Am I having a kid or am I having a kitten? I am happy to report that it did not lactate. Thank God. I thought I was going to have to invest in all new bras. Come out with my own couture bra line. It's the triple nipple. I can honestly say that before I became a mom, I didn't have enough empathy for moms. Where are all the moms at? Moms in the house, make some noise. You gave yourselves a night out. Good, you deserve it. My apologies for not understanding you sooner. I didn't get it. Now that I know better, I wish I could go back in time and do better and show up differently for my friends and family members that were having babies. I just didn't get it. I didn't understand the struggle of a mom, the things that moms go through and deal with. I didn't understand. Like breastfeeding, I thought that that was just a natural thing that every mom would just know how to do. Like if you got pregnant and you made milk, then you just feed your baby and boom, baby latte. Turns out, no, it's actually a skill that you need a master's degree in. And you earn this degree in the middle of the night. And they say that when a woman breastfeeds, that she burns calories, sometimes equivalent to running 5 miles a day. So we go from birthing a human to sports activities. I didn't know I was signing up for boob CrossFit. Then I started feeling a lot of pain in my hand and my thumb started to lock up. I couldn't bend my thumb. I went to the doctor. They diagnosed me with trigger finger. I had to get a cortisone shot in my thumb because I got an athletic injury from breastfeeding. It is wild out here in these motherhood streets. So if you're keeping track at home, I have a Thea eyelid, a third nipple, and trigger finger.
2: I love her. Angela Johnson will post that up at BOBANDSHERI.com. 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
2: So a team of researchers did 3D scans of the faces of hundreds and hundreds and hundreds of people, men and women, adults. And then set up an independent panel of judges to rank these faces on most to least attractive. And the goal was to come up with sort of like a universal definition of beauty that most people would agree on. Are you following me so far?
3: Yeah.
2: The news is very bad for me. Very, very bad for me. I'll start with men. The most attractive men have prominent chins and very angular profiles. I'll let y'all sit with that for a minute. Ask yourself, do I, Lamar Richardson or Max Wheaton, do I, Doc, have a pronounced chin and an angular profile?
4: No, I don't think I do.
2: Okay, for women, here's what they found. The most highest rated female faces tend to be slim faces with very full lips. So I come to you now from my fat pumpkin head with my tiny rosebud mouth. I am officially hideous. And of course, I'll let you guys decide for yourselves where you rank. They compared facial geometry. They had 716 different digital landmarks on every face. And you cannot have chipmunk cheeks if you're a woman, according to this. Which I think chipmunk cheeks are adorable on people.
4: I'm with you, Sherry. I do, too. Yeah.
2: But you can't. You also have to have a narrow nose and very full lips. Now, your male faces, you've got to have that angular profile and that strong chin. So we're talking Henry, what's his name? Superman, Lamar, the actor.
5: Yeah.
2: You got to look like that.
4: Campbell.
5: Henry Cavill.
2: Campbell, thank you.
5: Cavill.
2: Yeah. Also, the most attractive men have a prominent brow area. So big, strong brow, big, strong chin, angular profile. Doc comes the closest to that of
4: really
2: all of
4: does.
2: Us. Apparently, we're just a bunch of homely, fat faced, bug-eyed, friendly folks.
4: I love when you say we're just potatoes.
2: We are,
4: though. Because you're right. That's how I feel most days. But not only does Doc look like that, then he has great fashion sense, too. It's like...
2: And so much talent.
4: Really, yes. Yeah. Kind of unfair.
2: But you know, he's the diamond, and we're the fat-faced nincompoops that surround his jewel.
4: He's the diamond, we're the rough.
2: So congratulations to all of you really, really officially good-looking folks out there. This is the Bob and Sherry Show.
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7: I'm Paul Wolf. Four Democrats have dropped out of the race for Maine's open U.S. Senate seat. Shenna Bellows, Nirav Shah, Dan Kleban, and Jordan Wood all ended their campaign Sunday with Shah, Kleban, and Wood endorsing Troy Jackson. A state trooper stopped a wrong-way driver on Interstate 95 in Bangor Saturday night by ramming a stolen pickup truck to end a dangerous pursuit. Police say Lawrence Knowles, 60, of Norridgewock, was arrested after a brief standoff and faces multiple charges, including eluding, OUI, and reckless conduct. A Mattawamkeag man is facing OUI and drug trafficking charges after police say he drove onto a sidewalk in Lincoln, striking a family of four Saturday afternoon. Police say Carl Hartley, 57, was allegedly under the influence of meth when the crash happened. A 24-year-old woman suffered serious injuries, while the other three victims were hospitalized with non-life-threatening injuries. And Lubeck officials have tabled a proposal that would have allowed the town to bill residents or their insurance companies for fire and emergency response services after hearing public opposition. Selectmen instead voted to place funding for a new junior firefighter program on the August town meeting for voter approval.
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7: The Red Sox stayed hot after topping the Tampa Bay Rays 6-1 in their finale from Fenway Park. Sonny Gray earned the victory after striking out 5 over 6 innings. Boston has won 13 straight and will host the Baltimore Orioles for a 3-game series that starts tonight. And the Red Fury are world champions. Spain took down Argentina 1-0 in extra time to secure their second-ever tournament win. Your exclusive AccuWeather forecast is next.
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8: Today will be pleasant with a mix of sun and clouds reaching a high of 80. Tonight, expect variable clouds with a low of 57. Tomorrow will bring occasional breeziness along with quite a few clouds and a high temperature of 76. Moving into Wednesday, it will be cloudy and humid with a chance of showers and a thunderstorm reaching a high of 75. For Blueberry Broadcasting, I'm AccuWeather meteorologist Jason Caterina.
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0: champion just last year by a national nonpartisan healthcare group. 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The truth is, Susan Collins stands with Maine patients, hospitals, and families. Because while those out-of-state special interests launch false attack after false attack, Susan Collins is always working for Maine.
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0: Paid for by Collins for Senator.
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2: Sometimes if something is really stuck inside my head and it's just ricocheting around, the only way I can cope with it is to get it out. And sometimes that's unfortunate because it'll involve me saying things to Lamar like, Lamar, I need to tell you something about your brain that's going to make you very uncomfortable. And sometimes it's a more fun sort of a thing, but something that I've been thinking about for the past couple of days, and I had one of my, I haven't had a lot of insomnia nights lately because I've been so tired, but I had one of my nights where I was up in the middle of the night thinking about things. And the thing that I couldn't stop ruminating on was the fact that sharks have been on Earth about 50 million years longer than trees have been on Earth. And we need to think about why that is and what that means. If sharks predate trees, did you know that, by the way, that sharks have been around longer than trees?
3: I thought that it was like, so I guess other kinds of plant life were around, but not trees.
2: Yeah, not trees the way we understand trees. So trees are, sharks are about, well, they're more than 400 million years old as a species. And trees evolved about 350 or so million years ago. So sharks got here before trees did. What that says about sharks, and this is why you have to really remember that the ocean is not your business, because sharks are one of the most successful things to ever hit the planet Earth. They have been keeping on for more than 400 million years. They are unstoppable. This is their world, and we are visiting it. That's what that means when you... At least that's what my middle of the night thoughts were. Like, oh my God, sharks are older than trees. Sharks have been here from the jump. Sharks are going to be here long after everything else is gone. And you know why that is? Because they keep to themselves. They mind their business. They know where they belong. Occasionally they accidentally eat a person, you know, that they mistook for a seal or what have you. But for the most part, sharks just stay in their own lane, and it's enabled them to be here for more than 400 million years.
3: I guess they don't have any predators.
2: Not really. I mean, I guess you could maybe say an orca, you know, a killer whale might come, or another shark might come for a shark. Yeah. But the oldest shark in the world, it's a Greenland shark, and he's been tagged and studied, and he's more than 400 years old. So they can live a really long time because they mind their business and they stay in their own lane. But people, we're incapable of that, aren't we? We are incapable of minding our business.
3: So I guess the sharks don't gossip about other sharks. They just mind their business.
4: Yep.
2: They eat you or they don't. They swim past you or they don't. And that's it. But the next time, go outside later today and look at a tree and go, damn, y'all got here 50 million years after sharks. Now tonight, I'll eat a whole gummy and I won't bother you all tomorrow with any of these thoughts. You're welcome. 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
8: I'm Paul Wolf. Troy Jackson appears to have a commanding lead in the race for the Democratic nomination for Maine's U.S. Senate seat. Unofficial delegate counts show Jackson with about 74% of the delegates heading into Saturday's nominating convention in Bangor. Hundreds of people gathered in Portland Saturday to honor Johann Sebastian Guerrero, who was fatally shot by an ICE agent in Biddeford last week. Protesters called for an independent investigation and accountability in the shooting, while the Maine Attorney General's office and the Department of Homeland Security continue separate investigations. A Howland man was killed in a crash on Interstate 95 in Edinburgh Saturday evening. State police say Bruce Ireland, 61, lost control on wet roads and crashed into the wooded median near mile marker 210. Investigators say he was not wearing a seatbelt. And two people were hospitalized after a three-vehicle crash in Lymington Friday afternoon. State police say Robert Leterrier, 85, of Biddeford, ran a red light at the intersection of routes 25 and 11, causing the crash. He was not wearing a seatbelt and was seriously injured after being ejected from his truck.
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8: The Red Sox stayed hot after topping the Tampa Bay Rays 6-1 in their finale from Fenway Park. Sonny Gray earned the victory after striking out 5 over 6 innings. Boston has won 13 straight and will host the Baltimore Orioles for a 3-game series that starts tonight. And the Red Fury are world champions. Spain took down Argentina 1-0 in extra time to secure their second ever tournament win. Your exclusive AccuWeather forecast is next.
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11: Today will be pleasant with a mix of sun and clouds reaching a high of 80. Tonight, expect variable clouds with a low of 57. Tomorrow will bring occasional breeziness along with quite a few clouds and a high temperature of 76. Moving into Wednesday, it will be cloudy and humid with a chance of showers and a thunderstorm reaching a high of 75. For Blueberry Broadcasting, I'm AccuWeather meteorologist Jason Caterina.

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2: So, I've had people ask me, hey, did you do something fun while you were off last week? No, I did not. My brother was in an accident. My Bubba. He and his wife had gone out to ride their e-bikes. They've had e-bikes for a couple of years, and it's this thing they do together. They eat a big breakfast, they pack a picnic, and they hit the road. My brother lost consciousness on his e-bike and went down like a bag of rocks. Oh. Crazy bad concussion. He made no attempt to break his fall because he was out cold. So he got pretty banged up. They couldn't wake him up. My sister-in-law was losing her mind. He ended up in the hospital for like 4 days while they tried to figure out, and they never did really. Basovagal syncope was the ultimate diagnosis. And of course he broke his glasses and he just tore himself up, and he was wearing a helmet and an e-bike helmet at that. You know, the e-bike helmets are more like motorcycle helmets where they come around and protect your jaw. You know, the face guard helmets, Mac, Lamar. Yeah, I know you don't wear a helmet, Lamar, but you've seen them on TV and in pictures, right? You know what I'm talking about. Yep. Thank God. If my brother had not had his helmet on, I don't know that I would have a brother.
3: That would have been bad.
2: So, and it wasn't lost on any of us that the universe does not want me or anyone in my bloodline on a bicycle right now. Dude, does it?
4: No, it just seems like that hasn't worked out for you, Sherry.
2: And any of us. It was so scary. And my brother, so they take him in the ambulance to the hospital. And the hospital ER is like, you know, the last days of civilization. And he's on a gurney in the hallway. And they won't let my sister-in-law go back because, you know, it's a hallway and there's nowhere for her to be. So my brother, he's back there on the gurney, and I guess, you know, he's awake now, but he's so concussed, and he doesn't have his phone, he doesn't have his shoes, he doesn't have his water bottle, he doesn't have anything, but he's wearing his Apple Watch. So at one point, he taps the Apple Watch, and the phone rings in the waiting room, and my sister-in-law is like, "Hun?" And he goes, "Where the hell am I? Am I in, a hospital?" Wow. He didn't know where he was, you guys.
4: He didn't remember what had happened.
2: He does not remember the accident. He was adamant. The only thing that he could tell the EMTs and the doctors was, I was out before I crashed. And they believe him. So it turns out there's like some genetic. We're like fainting goats. Because, you know, I've fainted a couple of times. On top of everything else that's wrong with the Lynches, apparently we're also like fainting goats now. So they weren't really able. They've ruled out a million terrible things. And then we came home with a Dr. House level medical mystery. So I'm so thankful and grateful for the bystander that helped my sister-in-law and the medical team. Y'all, wear your helmets. Please. I know you want to feel the hair, the wind in your hair. Please wear your helmets. Because things are unpredictable. You may be safe and skilled and fit and all of that, but if you black out behind the wheel, you know, and I know you're thinking, well, that's probably not going to happen. It's probably not, but go ahead and wear your helmet just in case it does. It's the Bob and Sherry show.
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9: Four Democrats have dropped out of the race for Maine's open U.S. Senate seat. Shenna Bellows, Nirav Shah, Dan Kleban, and Jordan Wood all ended their campaign Sunday, with Shah, Kleban, and Wood endorsing Troy Jackson. A state trooper stopped a wrong-way driver on Interstate 95 in Bangor Saturday night by ramming a stolen pickup truck to end a dangerous pursuit. Police say Lawrence Knowles, 60, of Norridgewock, was arrested after a brief standoff and faces multiple charges, including eluding OUI and reckless conduct. A Mattawamkeag man is facing OUI and drug trafficking charges after police say he drove onto a sidewalk in Lincoln, striking a family of four Saturday afternoon. Police say Carl Hartley, 57, was allegedly under the influence of meth when the crash happened. A 24-year-old woman suffered serious injuries, while the other three victims were hospitalized with non-life-threatening injuries. And Lubeck officials have tabled a proposal that would have allowed the town to bill residents or their insurance companies for fire and emergency response services after hearing public opposition. Selectmen instead voted to place funding for a new junior firefighter program on the August town meeting for voter approval.
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9: The Red Sox stayed hot after topping the Tampa Bay Rays 6-1 in their finale from Fenway Park. Sonny Gray earned the victory after striking out 5 over 6 innings. Boston has won 13 straight and will host the Baltimore Orioles for a 3-game series that starts tonight. And the Red Fury are world champions. Spain took down Argentina 1-0 in extra time to secure their second ever tournament win. Your exclusive AccuWeather forecast is next.
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10: Today will be pleasant with a mix of sun and clouds reaching a high of 80. Tonight, expect variable clouds with a low of 57. Tomorrow will bring occasional breeziness along with quite a few clouds and a high temperature of 76. Moving into Wednesday, it will be cloudy and humid with a chance of showers and a thunderstorm reaching a high of 75. For Blueberry Broadcasting, I'm AccuWeather meteorologist Jason Caterina.

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10: Today will be pleasant with a mix of sun and clouds reaching a high of 80. Tonight, expect variable clouds with a low of 57. Tomorrow will bring occasional breeziness along with quite a few clouds and a high temperature of 76. Moving into Wednesday, it will be cloudy and humid with a chance of showers and a thunderstorm reaching a high of 75. For Blueberry Broadcasting, I'm AccuWeather meteorologist Jason Caterina.

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4: I have a question for you guys. I'm going to tell you what this man did. And then I want you to tell me, is he A, too stupid to live, B, audacious beyond belief, or C, a narcissist at such a level that he thinks he may be the only person on earth? Ready? Those are your three choices.
5: All right. I'm ready.
4: So stupid, super audacious, blinding narcissist. So his name is Raymond Phillips. He's 40 years old now. He was a cop in New York. He was in the NYPD. But he went on disability back in 2018. He said he'd injured his arm weightlifting, and he couldn't work. And his disability was granted. And he has, since that time, he's collected about $100,000 and then some in disability benefits. But this entire time, from the minute he signed his name to the paperwork, he's been running a training business and posting weightlifting videos of himself lifting weights online. Workout videos, workout photos, Facebook, Instagram. He has been participating in weightlifting competitions and posting on the internet, which anybody can see. So, is he too stupid to live, audacious beyond belief, or a narcissist like we've never seen?
6: Sure,
7: he's all of them.
6: He's one in two. For sure.
7: I think he's all of them.
4: You're collecting. Okay, first of all, as taxpayers, people in New York should be out of their minds. You're collecting disability. And people do this all the time. There's a very small, a vanishingly small percentage of disability cases that are fraudulent. It's very small, but it does happen where somebody's collecting disability and they're playing pickleball while apparently unable to work, right? It does happen. We all know it happens. Some of us have cousins that perpetuate these scams, right?
7: Yeah.
4: But you're taking taxpayer money and you're posting videos of yourself clearly being fraudulent. What the heck?
7: They'll make him pay that money back. They can make him pay. That happened to a woman in Europe. She got disability for her hips or whatever, and then she ran a marathon and was on the front page of the paper for running a marathon. And they're like, wait a minute.
4: Hold up there.
7: Yep.
4: So here's the thing, guys. No matter how stupid we think we are, we ain't this stupid. And no matter how awful we suspect we might be, we ain't this awful. Who's feeling good now, huh?
6: I'm feeling
4: pretty
6: good.
4: Pretty good.
6: But if I'm comparing myself to this guy, the bar's pretty low. You know?
4: Oh, the bar's in hell. But you know what? We're still above it.
7: Yep, that's right.
4: We're still above it. And that's good. As long as we stay right above that. It's the Bob and Sherry Show.
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16: This afternoon will bring pleasant conditions with a mix of sun and clouds reaching a high of 80. As we move into tonight, expect variable clouds with a low of 57. Tomorrow we'll see occasional breeziness along with considerable cloud cover, and temperatures will peak at 76. Looking ahead to Wednesday, the day will remain cloudy and humid with showers and a thunderstorm expected. Highs will reach 75 degrees. For Blueberry Broadcasting, I'm AccuWeather meteorologist Jason Caterina.

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9: From the Norm's UsedCars.com weather desk.
10: This afternoon will bring pleasant conditions with a mix of sun and clouds reaching a high of 80. As we move into tonight, expect variable clouds with a low of 57. Tomorrow we'll see occasional breeziness along with considerable cloud cover, and temperatures will peak at 76. Looking ahead to Wednesday, the day will remain cloudy and humid with showers and a thunderstorm expected. Highs will reach 75 degrees. For Blueberry Broadcasting, I'm AccuWeather meteorologist Jason Caterina.

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0: 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We have lots of big hits for your workday coming at you. We got Queen and David Bowie on the way. Sheryl Crow is coming up. And then we get right into another 30-minute big music marathon. 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

0: Big 104. That is Fountains of Wayne, taking us out of a 30-minute big music marathon. 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On the way, we have your exclusive AccuWeather forecast. That's good news for a change. We'll get a peek at that. Plus, we have Bon Jovi on the way. Stay here.
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8: This afternoon will bring pleasant conditions with a mix of sun and clouds reaching a high of 80. As we move into tonight, expect variable clouds with a low of 57. Tomorrow we'll see occasional breeziness along with considerable cloud cover, and temperatures will peak at 76. Looking ahead to Wednesday, the day will remain cloudy and humid with showers and a thunderstorm expected. Highs will reach 75 degrees. For Blueberry Broadcasting, I'm AccuWeather meteorologist Jason Caterina.

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0: Big 104, that is Seal on the Midday Show today. I'm Jay Stu. We have the All Request Lunch coming right up at noon, and you have an opportunity right now to go over to the Big 104 app and send me a text or a voicemail letting me know what you would like to hear, and I'm going to get that rolling. So just get that done. You can just let your fingers do the walking. You don't even have to say anything. You can just send a text. Or if you're feeling saucy, if you send the voicemail, I put that on the radio. So let's do that one. It's more fun that way. 38 Special is coming up, as well as the Pointer Sisters, then another 30-minute Big Music Marathon. Stay right here.
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3: When Medicaid was on the line, Susan Collins showed why she's consistently rated America's most independent senator and stood up for Maine, voting against the bill that cut Medicaid. Still, radical out-of-state special interests are spending tens of millions lying to Mainers about Susan's record. But multiple independent fact-checkers have proven those attacks are false. The record is clear. Susan repeatedly votes to protect Medicaid, and that's why she was named a Medicaid champion just last year by a national nonpartisan healthcare group. She also secured a record $190 million to strengthen rural healthcare across Maine. The truth is, Susan Collins stands with Maine patients, hospitals, and families. Because while those out-of-state special interests launch false attack after false attack, Susan Collins is always working for Maine.
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0: 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That was for Riley in Augusta today. That also wrapped up a 30-minute big music marathon brought to us by Gowell Shop and Save. 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
1: From the Norm's UsedCars.com weather desk.
10: This afternoon will bring pleasant conditions with some sunshine and a high of 80. Expect variable clouds tonight with a low of 57. Tomorrow will be breezy and pleasant, featuring plenty of clouds and a high of 76. As we move into Wednesday, anticipate cloudy and humid weather with a few showers and the possibility of a thunderstorm with a high of 75. For Blueberry Broadcasting, I'm AccuWeather meteorologist Jason Caterina.

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0: 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That was from Mike in Hamden. We keep it going now with Bare Naked Ladies for Danielle in Thorndike on Big 104.
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0: Big 104, that's Bare Naked Ladies on the All Request Lunch. I'm Jay Stu. You know, I don't want to ruin this song for anybody, but you will never unhear the intro if I tell you it sounds just like Jack Black. There you go. From now on, every time you hear the first line of that song, Jack Black is going to pop into your head. You're welcome. This is the All Request Lunch. It's nothing but your favorite songs for a whole hour. We'll keep it going for Susan in Blue Hill. We got Real Life next on the Big 104 All Request Lunch.
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0: Big 104, it's Fiona Apple on the All Request Lunch today. 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When we come back, we're going to kick off another 30-minute Big Music Marathon. 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
12: From the Norm's UsedCars.com weather desk.
13: This afternoon will bring pleasant conditions with some sunshine and a high of 80. Expect variable clouds tonight with a low of 57. Tomorrow will be breezy and pleasant, featuring plenty of clouds and a high of 76. As we move into Wednesday, anticipate cloudy and humid weather with a few showers and the possibility of a thunderstorm with a high of 75. For Blueberry Broadcasting, I'm AccuWeather meteorologist Jason Caterina.

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Right now we have London Beat. 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

0: 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I'm Jay Stu. We are cranking through your workday as quickly as possible. You know, it's Monday, so we just kind of want to make it like it never happened. You know, that's our goal today. So we'll keep the big hits rolling with George Michael and Stray Cats. 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
2: The Graham Plattner campaign has mercifully ended because it was built on lies. Plattner lied about everything from his Nazi tattoo to his toxic, dangerous relationships with women. And Plattner and his out-of-state allies repeatedly lied about Susan Collins. You may not agree with Susan on everything, but Plattner and his accomplices launched an endless stream of lies. Independent fact-checkers proved Plattner's claim that Susan voted to cut Medicaid was false. Susan even won awards for protecting Medicaid. Fact-checkers said Plattner's claim that Susan was corrupt is also false. The list of their lies goes on and on. So as the Democrat establishment and political insiders plot to anoint Plattner's replacement, remember, they will continue to repeat these lies. And that is sad, but true.
3: I'm Susan Collins, and I've approved this message.
2: Paid for by Collins for Senator.
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Big 104, that is Jane Child on the Midday Show inside a 30-minute Big Music Marathon. 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It's Toto.

0: Big 104, that is Donny Iris. He takes us out of a 30-minute big music marathon brought to us by Winthrop Area Federal Credit Union. 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
12: This afternoon will bring pleasant conditions with some sunshine and a high of 80. Expect variable clouds tonight with a low of 57. Tomorrow will be breezy and pleasant, featuring plenty of clouds and a high of 76. As we move into Wednesday, anticipate cloudy and humid weather with a few showers and the possibility of a thunderstorm with a high of 75. For Blueberry Broadcasting, I'm AccuWeather meteorologist Jason Caterina.

Big 104, that is Foreigner on the Midday Show today. You ever wonder, was the little red Corvette Prince was talking about like one of the cool Stingrays from the 70s, or was it one of those weird like 80s ones? I've always wondered. It's Prince on Big 104.

0: Big 104, that is Prince on the Midday Show. I'm Jay Stu. A little bit, Ryan Cody will be hanging out with you for the rest of the afternoon. And tonight at 6, he'll have the top 6 at 6. Thanks to Rocky's Ace Hardware. It's going to be the top 6 songs from July of 1985. So make sure to check that out. When we come back, we've got Three Doors Down. We have Train this hour, plus a 30-minute big music marathon we're going to get going. So stay right here.
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0: 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Coming right at you, Michael Jackson. He's kicking off a 30-minute big music marathon. 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

Big 104, Michael Jackson kicks off a 30-minute big music marathon. I'm Jay Stu. It's time for me to head on out. Ryan Cody will be along shortly. He'll be here till 7, and you'll have Nikki right up until midnight. So enjoy all that. Right now, in a marathon, you have Queen. It's Radio Gaga. Big 104.

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18: Tonight, expect variable clouds with a low of 57. Tomorrow will bring breezy and pleasant conditions with considerable clouds and a high of 76. Tomorrow night, anticipate periods of rain and a thunderstorm with a low of 63. Moving into Wednesday, it will be cloudy and humid with a couple of showers and a thunderstorm reaching a high of 75. Thursday is expected to be pleasant and less humid with a mix of clouds and sun and a high of 77. For Blueberry Broadcasting, I'm AccuWeather meteorologist Jason Catarina.

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1: When Medicaid was on the line, Susan Collins showed why she's consistently rated America's most independent senator and stood up for Maine, voting against the bill that cut Medicaid. Still, radical out-of-state special interests are spending tens of millions lying to Mainers about Susan's record. But multiple independent fact-checkers have proven those attacks are false. The record is clear. Susan repeatedly votes to protect Medicaid, and that's why she was named a Medicaid champion just last year by a national nonpartisan healthcare group. She also secured a record $190 million to strengthen rural healthcare across Maine. The truth is, Susan Collins stands with Maine patients, hospitals, and families. Because while those out-of-state special interests launch false attack after false attack, Susan Collins is always working for Maine.
2: I'm Susan Collins, and I've approved this message.
1: Paid for by Collins for Senator.
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9: Tonight, expect variable clouds with a low of 57. Tomorrow will bring breezy and pleasant conditions with considerable clouds and a high of 76. Tomorrow night, anticipate periods of rain and a thunderstorm with a low of 63. Moving into Wednesday, it will be cloudy and humid with a couple of showers and a thunderstorm, reaching a high of 75. Thursday is expected to be pleasant and less humid with a mix of clouds and sun and a high of 77. For Blueberry Broadcasting, I'm AccuWeather meteorologist Jason Catarina.

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1: The Graham Plattner campaign has mercifully ended because it was built on lies. Plattner lied about everything from his Nazi tattoo to his toxic, dangerous relationships with women. And Plattner and his out-of-state allies repeatedly lied about Susan Collins. You may not agree with Susan on everything, but Plattner and his accomplices launched an endless stream of lies. Independent fact-checkers proved Plattner's claim that Susan voted to cut Medicaid was false. Susan even won awards for protecting Medicaid. Fact-checkers said Plattner's claim that Susan was corrupt is also false. The list of their lies goes on and on. So as the Democrat establishment and political insiders plot to anoint Plattner's replacement, remember, they will continue to repeat these lies. And that is sad, but true.
2: I'm Susan Collins, and I've approved this message.
1: Paid for by Collins for Senator.
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11: Tonight, expect variable clouds with a low of 57. Tomorrow will bring breezy and pleasant conditions with considerable clouds and a high of 76. Tomorrow night, anticipate periods of rain and a thunderstorm with a low of 63. Moving into Wednesday, it will be cloudy and humid with a couple of showers and a thunderstorm, reaching a high of 75. Thursday is expected to be pleasant and less humid with a mix of clouds and sun and a high of 77. For Blueberry Broadcasting, I'm AccuWeather meteorologist Jason Catarina.

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10: Tonight, expect variable clouds with a low of 57. Tomorrow will bring breezy and pleasant conditions with considerable clouds and a high of 76. Tomorrow night, anticipate periods of rain and a thunderstorm with a low of 63. Moving into Wednesday, it will be cloudy and humid with a couple of showers and a thunderstorm, reaching a high of 75. Thursday is expected to be pleasant and less humid with a mix of clouds and sun and a high of 77. For Blueberry Broadcasting, I'm AccuWeather meteorologist Jason Catarina.

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4: Tonight, expect variable clouds with a low of 57. Tomorrow will bring breezy and pleasant conditions with considerable clouds and a high of 76. Tomorrow night, anticipate periods of rain and a thunderstorm with a low of 63. Moving into Wednesday, it will be cloudy and humid with a couple of showers and a thunderstorm, reaching a high of 75. Thursday is expected to be pleasant and less humid with a mix of clouds and sun and a high of 77. For Blueberry Broadcasting, I'm AccuWeather meteorologist Jason Catarina.

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0: Big 104, you are listening to Nikki at Night. That was Script with Break Even. Ringo Starr and his all-star band, they're going to be coming to the Cross Insurance Arena in Portland Saturday, October 3rd. 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